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strong enough to carry it. You thought became your burden. Painful it is for you picks it up, because you shall carry its weight from life into eternity. You shall carry it. You thought it was possible.

What's that, my dear? There's no one here to help you. 'Cause in my room, my quiet room,